bring the Aquanet. We'll bring the Alan Jackson and Shania Twain. Any man of mine. Throwing it back on KUZZ.

0: Bakersfield's best country in the evening. 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
1: Let's go, girls.

hats off to LinkedIn. They added a button to report AI slop, and people have already smashed it more than a million times, which feels a little personal. That's next.

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2: Coetzel and Ella Langley collaborating on this one. Jaded is on. Let me know what you'd do with it if it came up on your playlist. B-Dub Radio on Instagram.

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This has been some eye-opening stuff. 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

One New York police officer tried to turn a traffic stop into a personal payday, asking a driver for a $1,700 loan during the stop. Spoiler alert, it didn't go well. Earl Dibbles Jr. is going to share this dumb criminal story with us next.

0: 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And there was Trisha, Travis, and Tight Perms.
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Bakersfield's Best Country, KUZZ, Brent and Ness in the morning. Now, we were talking about what would be the perfect fall weather, like the perfect itinerary, your trifecta. It's mostly us like manifesting because it's been so hot. So let's talk about cool things. This is where I need your help, though, on voting for this. So we have weather, food or drink, and activity. What three things would be the perfect? Now, for me, weather, I want 65 degrees. Okay, a crisp 65. I want sweater weather. You guys know I love to be in a hoodie. Nothing makes me more happy than a good hoodie. Actually, I have one in my lap right now. And then for food or drink, mine would be crock pot, like soup crock pots specific. I live for the fall to do soups in the crock pot. And your activity, mine's Disney. I'll make any excuse to go to Disney. There's pumpkins there. That's to me the equivalent of going to a pumpkin patch. So if you had to build your perfect fall, what would weather be for you? What's your food or drink? What's the activity you're doing? We're just speaking this into existence. Because it's literally right around the corner. So what are our plans? What's your top three?

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Right after this, I'm going to play you the two songs that are going up against each other tomorrow at 7:15 for Song of the Summer. Only one can win, and it's up to you.

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0: the morning. And now, if you need just a little bit of sparkle for your day, go to Google right now and put in the search engine Dolly Parton, and it will bring you just a little bit of joy. You're welcome.
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0: 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It's hard to believe we're actually talking about them in the past tense. Not that far removed from the early 2000s, are we?
1: He's a ranch hand in a pinch, man. Hotter than the red on a cattle brand. 'Cause she's a gold digger with a quick trigger. A cast iron skill.

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